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0: 11, 4th.

0: stolen vehicle northbound. I-5 from the Interstate Bridge of Silver Genesis. Oregon 379 Lincoln Robert Mary fled from Portland PC PD. PC for eluding reckless. So it was a good spike. Driver's a black male with red hair, black top, camel pants.
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2: 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Map page 3134.
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0: Pre-lit 200 Northeast Time, 4th Avenue.

Priority 3, Engine 8, Psychiatric, 200 Northeast 104th Avenue, Unit 113. Priority 3, Engine 8, Psychiatric, 200 Northeast 104th Avenue, Unit 113, Map Page 2228.

0: Morning Dispatch 1622 in the 516 degree area.
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3: 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I got a pre-alert for you. If you could take your next exit, 205 Northeast 151st Avenue. 81573, I copy, I got you on the transport.
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2: 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Priority 3, engine 10, six person, 205 Northeast 151st Avenue. 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

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Unknown problem, 32610 Northeast 94th Street. Priority 4, engine 91, medic 41. Unknown problem, 32610 Northeast 94th Street. Map page 2405.

0: Roger, Savvy.
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0: Game 3010.
1: Roger, 717-34.
0: Charles, Frank, Mary, 3010.
2: Christine, 11 o'clock, please.

0: 11, I will post you at 3-4, please. Medic 1622, I'm going to have you continue up to Salmon Creek. I have a local discharge coming out of there ready to go. Just going over to Manicare. Patient's ready at ER 15. It's a 69-year-old male. Just needs a PCS pump.
1: Josh, Lindsay, I'm 13.
0: Last unit, you're on fire, come.
1: Don't get out of that bus. We'll take that back. We'll park this one.
2: Thank you.

0: 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Head up to 38, please.
1: 23,
2: 38. Since I've got a 16-10, we are clear on our runway.
0: Can I copy clear on injury? 10, I'm going to head you over to 4-0. Get you close to hospital.
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1: 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I'll head to 3-6.
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1: Yes.
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0: 8-16-73, I have a turbulent cruising for you at Rainier Springs. If you want to just top down 117th and then cut across to 119th, 2805 Northeast 129th.
1: Responding.
0: 17 copy, code 1 with 1 to Southwest, and 73, I got you responding.

0: Medic 1610, code 3 for a breathing problem, Discovery Nursing, 5220 Northeast Hazard, Alaska. So, I have you responding, 13, I have you going code 1 to Southwest.
1: Perfect,
0: 1520, welcome back. 20, I'll have you up to 55 Alpha, please.

0: Baker's Dolphins. Southside of 15 on the left, partially blocking. Oregon 261, Queen 5.
1: Vancouver 707, after Sam.

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2: I guess there's two houses addressed with the same address. It's giving me the one right off of 94th Street, off of Wares. So don't go up to where the target address is.
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Here, Charles Erratic, North End I-5 from Off-West 14, a white passenger car, Charles Nora Adam, Mary Ida, Lincoln 1, near collision with lane travel.

0: 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Can you show us the mobile course?
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1: Give me 1 second and you'll be good to let it.
2: Three, engine four, unknown problem, 14201 Northeast 4th Lane Boulevard at Goodwill. Priority three, engine four, unknown problem, 14201 Northeast 4th Lane Boulevard at Goodwill. Map page 2211.
1: Good time procedure. 14201 Northeast 4th Boulevard. And 1609, I carry you up to UConn 7. Hey, Vermont.
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0: 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We're going to stop by 55 area real quick, refuel.
1: 1672, copy. 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
2: Seventeen, that's 17.

Just Southbound, Apple 10, Orientation 3, Paul Young, Ebro.

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1: 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Priority 3, engine 41, medic 41. Fall, 2647 Northwest Kemp Street. Map page 1303.

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0: Preeler, 7916 Northeast 63rd Street.
1: 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Where would you like us?
2: 1622, same traffic.

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1: Yes, hello.
0: Medic 1622, you can do 40. Medic 1618, Jennifer Jeff Watch.
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0: 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I'm in 916, Northeast 63rd Street.
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1: Apologies, engine 6-1, medic 1610. Are you guys thinking about CG on this call, and should we request a second ambulance?
2: Yeah, so we're not going to stage, we're going to roll by and see if it's safe, and then we'll advise if we need a second ambulance.

0: 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A white Mazda SUV swerving.
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0: Close two car, engine known collision, north 95, just south of exit 21, for red BMW and a blue Acura. Good prior to collision. High rate. Charles County request, Skamania County requesting contact on a traffic stop eastbound 14. Chevrolet Colorado with a temp permit.
1: Medic 1620, you can stand down. And 1677, and code 1 First Lake, 4519, Northeast 98 Circle.
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southeast on 14 for mile post 3. The Silver Jeep Liberty, Charles William Adam, 3648. Honking near closure. 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
2: Headache, 1538. I'm going to give you the code 16 person. 116-13 is on the film screen.

0: That's 64 inch one. 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
1: Negative, I'm positive.

southbound I-5 on the on-ramp from both planes. One vehicle is a brown Honda Florida with no plates, left rear damage, lashing, heading to I-5 unknown direction. Victim vehicle is requesting contact at Blackfoot, correction at Blackfoot, Southern Jetta.

0: 16, 19, 10-3-4, breathing problems. 126, 11 Northeast, 99th Street.
1: 19-4.
2: Northeast 99th Street, Unit T-137, at Prairie View Apartments. Priority 2, Engine 11, breathing problems. 12611 Northeast 99th Street, Unit T-137, at Prairie View Apartments. Map page 2203.

0: This is Hotel 6692. We'll be clearing from the call. What's the patient refusal? Where would you like us?
1: 8672, clear of the refusal. You can't head in. Okay.
0: Okay. 6672-50, have a wonderful night.
1: Available, you can head to 36. Mike 1617, your lunch is complete. Stay 58. 1625, I know you just put it in park. You can head to 40E, Mary. And 1612, 56.
0: Destination.
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0: 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Is 81 also clear?
1: And 81 also clear returning.
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2: 3249, that's correct, that's from 500.
1: 3249.

0: 1621, I did. My apologies, I was on the phone. Yeah, I've got a Violet appropriate as Alpha.
1: Okay,
0: 1621, I'll be responding. Thank you, 1913.

engine 9, Firecom. Go ahead for engine 9. There's been a correction to your address. You're not responding to the Nautilus building. You're going to the Peaceful System Services at address 1115 Southeast 164th Avenue. Copy that, thank you. 19-12.

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Go ahead, Virgin 9. Apologies for the delay. It sounds like we had a mix-up with the phone number. I'm getting a corrected one, so I can try to reach back out. Yeah, Engine 9, copy that. We've arrived. We do have strobes and alarms going off. We'll make access inside. Proceed.

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0: the silver Lexus snowflakes. 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
1: Six person, 3508 Northeast 109th Avenue, Unit B6. Priority 2, engine 6. Six person, 3508 Northeast 109th Avenue, Unit B6. Map page 2221.
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0: 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It's also three in diabetic. 6905 or Pizza 119th Street.
1: Northeast 119th Street. Priority 3, Engine 7. Diabetic problem. 6905 Northeast 119th Street. Map page 3231.
2: 535 Park Street in Woodland. 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
1: Clear, the two car hit and run, portable, non-injury, collision, victim vehicle drove away, and pending further information, running vehicle is still unknown.
0: 733-1948.

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0: Hi, 15.424, come on, Southwest 1950.

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0: 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Did you have the medical examiner call me? 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
0: 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Yes, a lot.
1: 1680, back it up. 1680, 1681, back it up. I've got you both. How good do you have it,

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0: The Sarah 502, white female 30s, pink hair, walking northbound, carrying a purse.

0: 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Map page 2323.
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0: This is medic 1618, they're currently releasing.
1: Medic 1618, hold on to the speed, 2006. XQ180, Brown Brown. Protected party, Wagner Lucas Milan, white male, 1988-0617, has been served, Clark County. Also, DOC information, criminal mischief with deadly weapon, assault third, not licensed. 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
2: Both Clark County hospitals are green. Southwest has no neuro intervention.
1: Yeah, I'm sure. 07, 20, 07.
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1: Medic 1518, clear 2011, Medic 1517-17 could be back, saying 7608 Northeast 158th Avenue.
2: Four, back pain, 7608 Northeast 158th Avenue. Priority 3, engine 4, back pain, 7608 Northeast 158th Avenue, map page 2212.

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0: 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It's an unlicensed, Malibu LS.
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Priority 2. Engine 63. Breathing problems. 1805 Northeast 156th Street. Map page 3123.

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0: Priority 2, Engine 8, Engine 6, Battalion 2, Portland Engine. Traffic accident, 1, I-205, southbound, at Glen Jackson Bridge, southbound. Priority 2, Engine 8, Engine 6, Battalion 2, Portland Engine. Traffic accident, 1, I-205, southbound, at Glen Jackson Bridge, southbound. Map page 1203. Medic 42, fall, 2516 Northwest Walden Drive. Priority 2, engine 42, medic 42, fall, 2516 Northwest Walden Drive. Map page 2333.
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0: Medic 1522, code 3, on a hemorrhage, 6711, Northeast 53rd Street.
1: Truck 10, traffic accident, 1, I-205, southbound, at Glen Jackson Bridge, southbound, map page 1203.

Priority 3, Squad 5, hemorrhage or laceration, 6711 Northeast 63rd Street, at Safeway. 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Map page 2207.

0: Priority 3, Squad 6, Assault, 3315 Northeast 112th Avenue, Unit A31, at Charlie's Tavern and Grill. Priority 3, Squad 6, Assault, 3315 Northeast 112th Avenue, Unit A31, at Charlie's Tavern and Grill. Map page 2222.
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3: VD23 Grills is 13.
2: Fantastic. Thank you both.

Ovette, Eluded, Cowlitz, North 503 Yale Bridge, Silver BMW, with plate covers. Cowlitz still attempting to locate vehicle was 122 miles per hour past the fire station. No PC at this time. The traffic. Vehicle that fled Cowlitz County. Or 2034.

0: 因为那边不是说我就直接退休了，是的，我就是说那边。
1: Requesting additional units with the front bumper to help push the vehicle to the right shoulder. 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
1: Engine 1, traumatic injury, 3300 Northwest 32nd Avenue, map page 2120. Priority 2, squad 5, assault, 9317 Northeast 86th Street. Priority 2, squad 5, assault. 9317 Northeast 86th Street, map page 2204.
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4: 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We will reinforce that request.

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1: Engine 1, Fargo. But sounds like it's a pretty chaotic scene there. Everybody has walked away from the phone at this point. We were not able to confirm if a flagger made it out front.
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Medic 1620, Reeler 4317 Northeast 66th Avenue. Medic 1624, Reeler for you as well. 15917 Northeast Houston Road in Ridgefield. Medic 1620, code 3 on a seizure, 4317 Northeast 66th Avenue, Medic 1617, I copy you, destination 2103.

0: Priority 3, Truck 5, Caesar, 4317 Northeast 66th Avenue, Unit T-232, at Springfield Meadows. Priority 3, Truck 5, Caesar, 4317 Northeast 66th Avenue, Unit T-232, at Springfield Meadows, map page 2218.
1: Medic 1324, code 3 on the fall, 15917, Northeast Beach Road.
0: Road, Unit 112, at Whipple Creek Condominium. Priority 3, Engine 65, fall, 15917, Northeast Union Road, Unit 112, at Whipple Creek Condominium, map page 3114.

815. 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

0: Headache 1623. Speak head 3 for a vehicle accident, northeast and recent. Road northeast, Pat Park.
1: Parkway. Priority 3. Engine 7. Engine 6. Traffic accident. Northeast Andreessen Road and Northeast Patton Parkway. 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
0: Just to be advised, we've got an involved calling in on this. Sounds like they're reporting no injury. However, there was a toddler in one of the vehicles involved.
1: Thanks, copies. We'll keep the units responding to double check. Thank you.
0: Go ahead. You as well.

0: 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Your location, Bowie Patterson, Cisco.
1: You'll be closer.
0: Copy. Fire call, Mr. Phil. We get off cell. Michael, you have Pop 51, Pop 51.

0: North 205 to Fairmont 500, unknown direction, silver, four-door, silver, two-door, high rate, in out of traffic.
1: Hey, affirmative, I'm going to sit here at City of Woodland. 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

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Priority 5, engine 94, unknown outside fire situation, 37136 Southeast Gibson Road, map page 1415.

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0: Engine 94, we've got a second caller on this. It sounds like they are taking a tractor down a pathway from this dispatch location to try to get better eyes on it.
2: Engine 94 copies. We are attempting to access from 356. 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
0: Received. 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
2: 94 copies. Do you have an approximate size?
0: One caller initially said about 50 feet wide. Second says more than that, but no specific.

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3: 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Priority 2, engine 8, traumatic injury, 221 Northeast 104th Avenue, at Walmart. 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
1: Access. Can you dispatch the closest press unit?

Priority 5, brush 43, unknown outside fire situation, 37136 Southeast Gibson Road. Priority 5, brush 43, unknown outside fire situation, 37136 Southeast Gibson Road, map page 1415. Priority 3, engine 63, 6 person, 2811 Northeast 139th Street. Priority 3, engine 63, 6 person, 2811 Northeast 139th Street, map page 3126.

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0: Affirm, try star 922. That was star 922.

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0: 94.
1: 1894. Thank you, 94. Primarily, the fire is mostly oak. The property owner has multiple tractors and excavators putting out fire. Continue to brush 43.
0: 2136.
1: Can you have squad 91 of this call? Good one.
0: 2147.

Priority 5, Squad 91, unknown outside fire situation, 37136 Southeast Gibson Road. Priority 5, Squad 91, unknown outside fire situation, 37136 Southeast Gibson Road, map page 1415.

0: 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And a roll.
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0: clear on the issue.
1: Like 1550, that's what you said, I'm sorry. 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
0: Just remember 1618, we're also clear. 1510 for that 9 other patient.
1: 1550, copy, I can clear against weather. Patient, that is 1550, clear, but.

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0: 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I'm going to pick up. Your launch cover is.
1: Lindsay, copy. Thank you.
0: 21 and 63, and
2: that is 1622.2.
0: I'm going to figure out 01 as well. 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
2: 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Thank you.

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0: Received.
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Priority 1, engine 26, engine 35, engine 38, engine 31, tender 26, tender 31, battalion 31, medic 21, commercial fire, 16813 Northeast 92nd Avenue, response channel, ops 51, map page 3216.

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1: Medic 15, 24, yeah, it looks like Medic 21's responding to this. 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They must have got canceled.

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Priority 4, Squad 5, unknown problem, 4701 Northeast 72nd Avenue, Unit F-72. Priority 4, Squad 5, unknown problem, 4701 Northeast 72nd Avenue, Unit F-72, map page 2217.

0: This is the same T-mail from your last call at this location. Looks like we don't have an ambulance en route. Are you in 1-1?
1: Yes, please. And I believe that apartment number from before was 74, not 72.
0: I will double check for that. Yeah, that's accurate. I'll get DMR going 74.

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1: Squire 5.
0: Looks like this was split for PD for welfare check just because of the uncertainty of the call. Based on your previous interaction, do you think they'll be beneficial, or do you not need them?
1: That's a negative. I don't think we'll need them, and you can advise AMR that we are responding code 1.
0: 15-20-20, that'll be you. Fire responding code 1.
2: 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We'll

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2: Priority 5, engine 6, unknown outside fire situation, 9000 SR500 westbound, at SR500 westbound east of Thurston, map page 2217.

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1: 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Yeah, we didn't have any other callers on a freeway. I'm not surprised.

Priority 2, engine 6, unknown problem, 5101 Northeast 112th Avenue, at 7-Eleven, 7-Eleven. Priority 2, engine 6, unknown problem, 5101 Northeast 112th Avenue, at 7-Eleven, 7-Eleven. Map page 2215.

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0: Now, what would you ask McClure, the seat man's terminated?

And for NUTO, anything matching that description, south 5 from 16 to the Deep Creek Equestria. I'll be clear.

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1824, be alert, 11204, Northeast 53rd. Medic 1822, 34, please.

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1: O4, Northeast 53rd Court. Priority 2, engine 63, stroke 11204, Northeast 53rd Court, map page 3231.

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0: complaint you made before.
1: I just got through to DNR's dispatch. They will be paging a supervisor to call you.
0: Well, you made me four copies. 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

0: 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What is the status of the county hospitals for stroke?
1: Southwest is on Bear Creek, but showing on neuro intervention. Silver Semi Creek is green across the board.
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1: 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Priority 3, Squad 5. 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

0: 1977, Clay Lash. What do you want to
1: say? 1677, I'll show you clear. 2233, Mark County, take a deal left out of Southwest, room 49, going to Vancouver Specialty. Just need the checker ready now, keep it.
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0: 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Medic 1622, Greeler, canceled by Cresta. 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Medic 1621, disregard, and stay at 45 Alpha.
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3: Richie, is this 19-4 still on scene?

0: I spoke to Fire Marshal Robinson. He's declined jurisdiction.
1: Right.
2: Hey, St. Tony Tempest.

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0: 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Patient's going crazy.
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1: 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So. I think 1623, you can head to your 58 when you get there off the drop box.
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0: Runway vehicle stopped northbound 205 at exit 32. Vehicle was southbound in the northbound lanes, red SUV.
1: That's 10 rows.

I think 16, 17, copy that. Medic 16, 20, Wheeler, 3203, Northeast, 137.

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1: 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Priority 2, engine 10, 6 person, 3203 Northeast 151st Avenue, map page 2223.

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0: Fire Control, Chief 10. Did you have a name of the supposed patient?
1: I am checking with the call taker. I don't see it in the notes.
2: Copy. There's one in the here.

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Pretty

0: Engine 10.
1: I'm trying to call the RP, but she's no longer answering. The call taker thinks the name might be Alex, but is trying to find it in the recording.
0: Engine 10, copy. Unless you ask further, we're probably going to clear. They're not aware of any situation here.
1: I mean, it was third-hand information. A friend of a friend is saying that their 16-year-old here was acting strange.
0: Copy, they're denying anybody here who's underage.

0: Yeah,
1: Harvey, you just called back and gave us a different address, just a few blocks over. Did you want to try that one?
0: And you can copy. Yeah, if you send it to the screen, we're still there.
2: I just updated it for a short second.

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0: Did you not respond to your service route, please?
1: 0-58.
0: Yeah, Medic 51, one more thing. 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
2: Yes, I'm just observed that Charger is gray in color. West 515th Avenue is walking the left lane, stop there for a moment. I'm going to try and flip around and find it again.
0: Got it.

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0: You on site? Four, two, three, I believe. It's already in the order, and I never load it up. That's how it's a California thing. Yeah, I think possibly Georgia or California. 7-7-1-0-2.

1537, you're standing 98, please post 3 pictures. 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

0: 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Priority 5, Squad 51, Medic 51, 6 person, 32804 Northeast Parcel Avenue, map page 4302.
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Priority 5, engine 41, public assist, 2615 Northeast 3rd Avenue, unit 115, at 3rd Avenue Apartments. Map page 1312.

0: Green, except for Peace Health Zone Neuro, consider transfer if Lanza's 4 or 5.
1: Christy 1.

Victor Park is in the road, North 5 to South Exit 11, left lane. Two road patrols, Deer Park is in the road, North 5 to South Exit 11, left lane. Thank you, 1-2-1.

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1: 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Claro.
2: Medic 1623 cleared. 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Medic 1630, you're good ahead and friendship.

Can you do me a driver's check real quick? David Evan Robert versus Milan, Laura Evan versus Adam Henry Mora. 2007-04-04. Can you get me that before?

0: 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Right, license year for 2029 expiration.
1: Thank you.
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0: Okay. Sorry,
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0: 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You're on the, Marrakesh 9, Harry Port.
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0: have for you today?
1: Engine 9, Medic 1620. Your caller is actually the 11-year-old. Stated that they set their razor on their desk, will not be on their person. We did ask them to notify their parents that we were en route, but it doesn't sound like they were going to do that. They were pretty upset over it.
2: Vancouver 707, no cars. Vancouver 7215.
3: Looks like they'll have two BPD headed that way.
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0: 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Callback was actually mom's phone number. She answered. She's now aware of the situation and will be answering the door.
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Northeast 48th Court and Northeast 50th Avenue. 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
1: 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Priority 2. Engine 62. Heart problem. 2602 Northwest 147th way. Map page 3121.

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0: 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Number 1626, clear the 592, not the 591.
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1: Headache 1623, copy. Let me know if you're... Oh.

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Six 601 for me.

Hi, 53 degrees, I'll tell you. 3 times.

Priority 5, truck 21, 6 person, 125 North 65th Avenue, at VTran Park and Ride Ridgefield Transit Center. Priority 5, truck 21, 6 person, 125 North 65th Avenue, at VTran Park and Ride Ridgefield Transit Center. Map page 4121.

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0: 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You copy a speech for that one.
1: 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We'll let you know when we're there.
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engine 3, engine 2, medic 1623, 1641, your patient's 5 months old. Caller does not want to perform CPR. The patient is cold and stiff. Lots of VPD headed that way.

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0: Can we open available BPD meters at our center here? We have the elderly female repairs lost.
1: Elderly female seems lost. I'm sorry, what was your location?
0: We are at the Shell Station here off of Van Mall and Andreessen.
1: Copy, thanks.

0: 1977, code 1 for the creek.
1: For PD, do you have a name on her? Would you call some of the care homes there in the area and see if anybody's missing her?
2: Yes, it was Connor, and we actually were able to find the facility, and if we are clear here, we can probably run her back to the facility.
1: Perfect, then just have your desk message and send you can clear.
2: Okay, we'll clear and we'll go ahead and take Lois home. Thank you for your help.
1: Thank you so much.

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0: Medic 16-2 cleared you from Salmon Creek, and I have one for you coming out of Salmon Creek, coming out of the ED, room 24, 95-year-old female, dementia and aggression. It'll be a stretcher-only transfer. I pick up an MNTS.
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0: 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Map page 2122.
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0: Excuse me, can I have a status for you?
1: I don't see any status for neuro on here. Everything looks just green.
0: Yeah, thank you.

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1: 1626, is there a garage door code in the notes?
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0: Yes, told you to see. They're not any marking attached to us. Let's go.
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0: 41 and Medic 41, just make sure you copy unknown location for the knife that was used. Looks like CPD is about to check on scene.
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0: Have you determined yet if you still need AMR, and if so, would ELS be okay?
1: Yes, would you need an ambulance, and ELS will be fine, thanks.
0: Copy, thank you.

0: that's good, that's good.
1: Well, first place.
2: I think that was you. I had a lot of echo on the line. If it was, go ahead and head 436 level 1.
0: 36.
2: What truck are you guys in? It doesn't look like we got that yet.
0: The 506.
2: Thank you, Craig. I got you in the 506. You're good to look in. Just let me know when you are and I'll mark you up. So
0: Roger. Thanks, Kathy.
2: I appreciate it.
0: Dispatch, May 1607. We're here. Good morning. In the 510.
2: 07 in the 510. Good morning. You are good, Doggett. And medic 16-6, I know it's a shocker, but I already have a call for you. It's a pre-alert, 4617 Northeast St. John's Road.
0: 16-6,

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0: 07. All crews are here, checking out the 507. You 16-08.
1: 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I'm happy to be in the service of the 11th.

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Tony, copy. 1670, I'm going to have you just hang out over in, like, the 3958 area. I have an 8 o'clock going up to Tacoma that you'll be getting out of Southwest. I'll just keep you nearby.

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0: 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I have you clear at your 20. I'll have you to 36 when you're ready.
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0: 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I'm going to try and round robin you in 26 with lunches up there.
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0: Block 5, unknown problem, 11811 Northeast 72nd Avenue, at Chevron. Priority 2, Truck 5, unknown problem, 11811 Northeast 72nd Avenue, at Chevron. Map page 3232.
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0: 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And actually, it looks like everyone is able to cancel. She did wake up, said that she was just tired. We do still have a call split for CCSO.
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0: 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We'll have you continue up to 45 Alpha and try and get those lunches going.
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0: 2626. Let me know when you're close. 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I got cut out on that lunch. It is 7:33.
1: Thank you.

2027. Good morning, Mary. It's 562 to log in. And 13-08, just making sure you're going to be in the 7-1-3 person on 72nd.

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1: 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I'll hit you at the 36, please.
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1: I'm 16, is that you? 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
1: Okay, thank you.
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1: 310.

0: then it was going to stand down. It's just going to go be a left. It's 15717. When I'll have you hop on the freeway, north down for Woodland. It's 21 on Cobham, 10 for the street.
1: Seventy-one, 71
0: in Ralph.

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0: Yeah, we're going to request an ALS ambulance on this side if you know it.
1: It's 1671, do you copy?
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0: Medic 16-11-1-1, I'm going to have you go with 71 call. The ambulance on scene is now requesting an AOS ambulance. They'll be with one assisted living for an eye problem. Code 1, 310 4th Street. Standby for just a moment. Medic 69, you're called. The code's recall 30117 Northwest 11th Avenue. And 81671, let's go ahead and turn you back around and head you to 34 86672. I'll head you to 36.
1: Hold on, 36.

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2: 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Priority 3, engine 7, fall, 8007 Northeast 78th Street, map page 2208.

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pair of eight. Pair 16-8 to be in effect, have you grab on to Southwest, please? ER 28. This was an urgent request going to OHSU. It's like a patient will need monitor and O2. Looking for pancreatic mass.

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Priority 5, engine 63, unknown outside fire situation, 13303 Northeast 9th Court. Priority 5, engine 63, unknown outside fire situation, 13303 Northeast 9th Court, map page 3127.

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0: Well, I guess it's good we have coverage over here. 1602 and 5-0 for that.

0: New arrive, we've got nothing showing. We're going to be in contact with RP. Can you add the address to the call taker so we can go make contact?
1: We have the RP's address. I think the only address that they gave is the target.

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0: Great, unknown problem. 6711, Northeast 63rd Street at Safeway.
1: Hey.
2: Hey. Priority 2, engine 61, unknown problem, 6711 Northeast 63rd Street, at Safeway, map page 2207.
0: Medic 1626, trailer 203 Southwest 4th Avenue, Battleground.

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0: This last night, 1626. I know the place. I was on scene. We were just actually around the block. We were betrayed by our knots, so we're just turning around to get on the other side here.
1: 26, no worries.
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0: 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Sorry, can't mean to pick you up.
1: Good.
0: The sheriff's office is responding. There's still media people who would like to trespass this gentleman.
1: You're acting without call.

0: Okay, but everything was there, it had been cleared. They didn't make contact with you?
1: Thank you, ma'am.
0: Okay, I'll reopen it and let him know that they would like him trespass. So he's still there. Where is he in the store?
1: He's still in the bathroom. He's refusing to be in that transport.
0: Copy that.

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1: 1612, move on Peace Hill.

Priority 5, Engine 6. Unknown outside fire situation. 7800 SR500 westbound. At SR500 westbound, west of Thurston. Priority 5, Engine 6. Unknown outside fire situation. 7800 SR500 westbound. At SR500 westbound, west of Thurston. Map page 2217.

0: Then you're called to three for an altered patient, 3505 RCH 120.
1: Three, squad six, six person, 3505 Northeast 128th Court. Priority three, squad six, six person, 3505 Northeast 128th Court. 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

0: Looks like both hospitals are green for regular stroke. Southwest is on interventional neurodivert, though.
1: Thank you.

0: Yes, thank you, Fidio.
1: Program?
0: 4-0. Yes, 1613. We are both here. We're in the 596, and we should be ready here in a few minutes.
1: 1613, good morning. I got you in the 596. Give me just a second. I am fixing the router, and then I'll let you know when you're ready to log in.

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1: 1626, 1626, 1626, 1626, 1626, 1626, 1626, 1626, 1626, 1626, 1626, 1626, 1626, 1626, 1626, 1626, 1626, 1626, 1626, 1626, 1626, 1626, 1626, 1626, 1626, 1626, 1626, 1626, 1626, 1626, 1626, 1626, 1626, 1626, 1626, 1626, 1626, 1626, 1626, 1626, 1626, 1626, 1626, 1626, 1626, 1626, 1626, 1626, 1626, 1626, 1626, 1626, 1626, 1626, 1626, 1626, 1626, 1626, 1626, 1626, 1626, 1626, 1626, 1626, 1626, 1626, 1626, 1626, 1626, 1626, 1626, 1626, 1626, 1626, 1626, 1626, 1626, 1626, 1626, 1626, 1626, 1626, 1626, 1626, 1626, 1626, 1626, 1626, 1626, 1626, 1626, 1626, 1626, 1626, 1626

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1: 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Medic 161313, I'm going to actually head you out towards Battleground. Let's head you to 45 Alpha, please.

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0: Totally. Well, let's take you to 48
1: Alpha. Roger, 1-10-0-1.
2: Sorry, that'd be great, thank you.
0: 55, absolutely, I got you out, it is 10-02. I want the 12.

0: 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Priority 2, engine 23, medic 21, breathing problems. 1, Howlett Way, map page 4105.
1: Team 14 in the 500, good morning. You're good to log in. I'm going to start you up to Salmon Creek for an ALS transfer that's coming out of there. Going down to a manual. Just let me know when you're logged in and I'll get it on you.

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2: Copy that. You'll be picking up out of room 523 at Salmon Creek. 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And she's going for surgery. Needs your cardiac monitor, has a locked IV, needs a PPS.
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1: City Hall, that's affirmative. I don't know why it's doing that. I will fix it.

0: ready to post.
1: Thank you, copy that. You guys are due for lunch. Do you want to do it there at 5:00 or do you want to go to post first?
0: To post.
1: 52 copy. I'll put you at 649 now, so just let me know when you're parked and I'll put you out.

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Priority 2, engine 91, medic 43, breathing problems. 1600 Northeast 341st Avenue. 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

0: 1610, you can stand down off the freeway on Norris Road. It's going to go be a list. 816-7272, that call is going to be yours. Code 1 for a psychiatric, 2200 Norris Road. Medic 1608, I know you guys are just crossing the bridge here in a second, but you're going to be the closest for this other call. It's going to be a code 3 call at the Hissian home, 3409 Main Street.
1: Thank you, Sonic.
0: I'll be responding.
2: It's Norris Road, Unit 213. Priority 5, Engine 2, 6 persons, 2200 Norris Road, Unit 213. Map page 2124.
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0: 13, code 1 southwest with a family rider.

0: I think you're just arriving on your call there. It looks like this is being called in by the Veterans Crisis Line. They did say that the patient wanted to be transported for alcohol withdrawal symptoms, but for some reason they're not aware that medical is en route.
1: If you come, yeah, we're familiar with the patient. We'll make contact with them and

0: Roger, sir.
1: This is 6.
0: He's 14, level 5. Charles Moran, George, 0559.
1: Is your 600
2: in?

by Hawkeye from exit 16. Unknown if vehicles left the casino yet. Silver 2014 Jeep Compass, plate similar to Oregon 474 by John Charles. Female driver, male passenger that possibly has warrants.

0: in Engine 1 and Medic 1600, just be advised, we're getting a second medical call that we're triaging. This one is going to be for apartment 515, just information.
1: Engine 1, copy. We'll get in there and see if we can take a look at both calls. We'll continue the response, though, for the other call.
2: Copy that. K405 for Billy Rose. This will be for a 36 person. Priority 2, Squad 1, 6 person, 3405 Fruit Valley Road, Unit A, map page 2121.

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1: Medic 1627, I have you clear at your 20. I need to start you for a code 3 fall at the Pythian home, 3409 Main Street. 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
1: Truck 1, engine 1. 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What call are you guys responding to?
2: Looks like a similar fall, unit 515.
1: Okay, yeah, I just went in and assessed there. She had a fall last night, she had a shoulder injury. She just wants to be transported. Really, it's a BLS call at this point in time. Break, fire comm, engine 1.
0: Go ahead.
1: Let's just get a response of, I'm not really sure you code it, but we just need a BLS and way of responding to the 15 home with that 515 number.
0: Okay, that's right, 1527. I'll call over to their dispatch and let them know. 1527, copy.
1: Engine 1, copy.
2: There you go. And fire comm, truck 1, sounds like we'll just clear this.

16-6, code 1, Kiso, 1620, and I just got off the phone with Chris. I'm going to swap that over to BOS. You guys can stand down. It's 16-70-70. I'm going to start you for this call. Engine's already on scene at substation. Code 1 BOS is fine at the 15 home. 3409 Main Street.

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0: on the VA campus, 1601 East 4th Lane.
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0: 1527, you can scan down off the freeway. This is going to be a list. 860-7217, I can do this call. Code 1, if you're cruising on the VA, 1601 East Springfield Boulevard. Thank you, Respondent 27, I'll just keep you in the post.
1: Keep it.

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0: 1044.

0: ください。
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0: 8-0-6, number 7.

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0: as there's a suspicious subject that was on the Burnt Bridge Creek Trail. White male, green pistol behind his back.
1: So I heard of there was an officer in the area. Also, if I drew up the offer for a man who sent me 500, just in case I need any friends.
0: I'm going to start on the phone.
1: Do you have a trooper east? 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
0: Oh, I found one, 1100.

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1: Five, seven, three,
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0: 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Priority 2, engine 6, chest pain, 8507, northeast 8th way, map page 2229.
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0: 27, T7, I need to attach you to the standby that 15 is on. They're requesting a second code 312801 Northeast 4th Avenue, please.
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0: 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I got you added now.

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1: LRT-2, engine 32, breathing problem. 24617 northeast 219th Street. Priority 2, engine 32, breathing problems. 24617 northeast 219th Street, map page 3303.

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0: 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Who's now?
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0: Oregon 729, all King.
1: 36 from 36.

0: Papa Charlie, North 5 from exit 14. Right shoulder, baby duck walking southbound.
1: Go 7, code 3, assault 13719 southeast, Mill Plain Boulevard.
2: Southeast Mill Plain Boulevard. Priority 2, engine 8. Assault 13719 Southeast Mill Plain Boulevard. Map page 2235.
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0: Priority 3, engine 41, medic 43, traffic accident, Northeast Garfield Street and Northeast 3rd Avenue. Priority 3, engine 41, medic 43, traffic accident, Northeast Garfield Street and Northeast 3rd Avenue, map page 1311.
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0: 1605, you're close to 3 for a breathing problem, 8821 Northeast Lewis Drive. Medic 1611, you're called going to be code 3 overdose, 500 request, 4th Street. Copy that, thank you. Medic 1609, I'm going to bring you down to 45 Alpha, please.
3: 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Priority 2, engine 1, overdose poisoning, 500 Northwest 44th Street, at Franklin Oxford House, map page 2115.

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0: Here's an incoming report at 12:13. Fifteen 14, cancel both digging. 16:14, I'll hand you down to 5-8, please.
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0: 13-13-13. I have the clear 8-20. I'm going to give you this ALS transfer going up to the U. Patient's ready at ICU 51-20. The 56-year-old male with a GI bleed, and he will need your monitor. He has a captic line, needs a PCS. When you get up to OHSC, he's going to 8 Charlie, room 17.
1: Destination.
0: 15-4, I got you at destination. Medic 16-08, let me know when you parked. I have probably just about there for you for lunch.

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1: 16-06.
0: 16-06, thank you.

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I'm getting a search for transfer out of there. I'll be getting details here in just a moment.

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0: 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Pedestrian South 503 near Capels, right shoulder. 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Appear confused.
1: Zero 01, this is code 3 for an allergic reaction. 50 coming to the door. Okay, he's fine.
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Priority 1, engine 10, unconscious or fainting episode, 2301, northwest 6th place. 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
1: Yeah, can I have Red Cross reach out to my phone? If you're ready, I can give you the phone number.
0: Go ahead.
1: 360-518-2258.
0: Do you have the numbers of, like, who's displaced, how many people, adults, kids, pets?
1: Yeah, we have three adults.
0: I got the three adults displaced.
2: Fire call engine guy.
0: Engine.
2: Yeah, I believe there's Kenneth Stoney VFD responding on this. Engine Ken, let's pass.
0: Sorry, what was your question again?
2: Engine 10 was passed on a respiratory arrest in Camas. Engine 9 was going to take that in place of Engine 10 to resume the VFD response.
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1: Calling from 16-0 in the basement there.
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0: I got the Engine 9 in place of Engine 10 at 1242.
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0: Lake 166, Prelude 4606, Northeast 136th Avenue.
1: This is Prelude 4606, Northeast 136th Avenue.

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1: Six heavy. 1601, we're going to get clear no matter what.
0: 01 copy, no medical need. Medic 1608, I have your 1089 complete. I'm going to shoot you up to 36.

0: Medic 1611, post 38, and Medic 1601, let's try and just take you close to home into 49 Alpha.
1: Medic
0: 1601, Alpha. 1626, I copy. Clear. I'm going to close you at 5-5 Alpha. Medic 1627, 27, if you're part, I can get you out of March.
1: Thank you.
0: Absolutely, I got you out at 12:55.

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1: Three-way, that you can track down a phone number for the occupant at 16515 South East Michigan Drive.
0: Ken.

1528 Columbia, get 8 destination. Medic 165, I have you cleared 20-minute, have you gravel ready to put discharge, same local coming out of Southwest. Patient will be in room 226, bed 1. It's a 76-year-old female, she will need oxygen and a PCS form, and she's going back to 10609 Southeast 2nd Street. Sir, so, Nancy.

0: Sorry, I'm being.
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2: 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I'm trying to call that. It's Ghost Rider voicemail.

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0: 15, I'm going to chat at 1302.

0: Medic 1610, I have you clear at 20. 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
0: 1616, welcome back. I'll head you out to 48 Alpha. If you want to do 14, that is fine.

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0: East 16, 73, copy, I get clear. Hi, 16-38, you can stand down off the call. This is DLS, stage 16-73. This call is going to be yours. 11400 Northeast 51st Circle for a sick person. Good one.
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All right, got you out on your lunch. It is...

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1: at your destination. 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This will be right at Fred Meyer's 11325 Southeast Mill Plain.
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0: That's 1628.
1: 1628, I copy. You are clear. Head to post 36 for me, please. Medic 1608, prelude at 13716 Northeast 81st Street.

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0: 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Engine 2, unknown problem. 5731 Southeast Columbia Way. 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
0: 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Collision. 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

0: 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Priority 3, engine 6, seizure, 11900 Northeast 18th Street, unit CB315, at Mission Hills apartment home. Map page 2222. Priority 4, engine 91, unknown problem, 535 C Street, unit 17, at Rockwood Terrace apartment. Priority 4, engine 91, unknown problem, 535 C Street, unit 17, at Rockwood Terrace apartment. Map page 1407.
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2: A 1609 Creeler, 316 Northeast 15th Avenue in Battleground, and minutes, I just had traffic go again, I walked on you.
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0: It's 1573, I'm going to have you grab a discharge out of Salmon Creek, room 563, going back to their ASH at 10515 Northeast 45th Ave in Vancouver. It's an 81-year-old female, free for altered mental status, and she just needs a PCS.
1: Yeah, what's your answer?
0: 73, is that answering?
2: That's 4-16-0-5,

0: 16609, this is going to be a code 16 prison. I just don't have a BLS that's going to be able to make the time. 316 Northeast 16th Avenue, please. Medic 1605, head to 36. Medic 1610, up to 405.
1: 16,
0: I'm responding. Then I get you responding, thank you.
2: RT5, squad 35, 6 persons, 316 Northeast 16th Avenue. Priority 5, squad 35, 6 persons, 316 Northeast 16th Avenue. Map page 4235.

0: advise vehicles to drop the left side attenuator as well.
1: The attenuator was dropped.
0: Right, also the left side.
2: Thank you, Madam Kim.
1: Give me the dash number 19, Adam Force, call and show me an out.

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1: Six, three, four, seven, eight, and then 8, 4, 4.

0: And then 91, the alarm company says the neighbor said it was an accidental button push.
1: Copies were very close. What was confirmed?
0: Copy.

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0: Motorcycle, no plate, motorcycle riders, black helmet, gray jacket.

0: Caller 1304, I'm going to have you continue to 49 Alpha, please.
1: Fire Alpha 921.
0: Correct.
2: You can have Route 52 back. I'll be staying on scene. I feel very much for that.
0: Pass 3, white Chevrolet, dually pick up, David 15, 258 George, tailgating high rate.
3: Do you have the phone number of the neighbor who called back and reported the accident or additional apartment number?
4: I have a number for the patient. I'll see what I can find with that.

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1: 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Medic 16-11, we all have to remain at post.
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1: I didn't get a response when I called Phyllis' phone number. I'll set those to go Phyllis Cruz at 535-83-17.
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0: Can you confirm that the traveler is taking up his health?
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0: 17, copy that. 17, I'm going to have you grab a discharge coming out of detail, staying local. Patient's in room 317, bed 2. It's an 81-year-old male, seen for liver problems. Just needs a ECS form, and he's going to 10311 Northeast, 87,000.
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It's 1672, actually 1672 disregard, medic 16. 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
2: One, please. High quick one, this is Ricky Code 3 for the inner facility. 501 Southeast, 172nd Avenue. Medic 167, I'm going to put that code 1, please, request on you. It will be East 6 for VPD. 520 Southeast, 155th Avenue.

0: Sir, your recall be destination, medic 1628, your call is 23 for an altered patient, 13401 Northeast 28th Street. Medic 1615, I'm going to have you continue down to 58.
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0: Sir, is there a 7-7 unit canceled while en route? 07 must just recall to rent at 58 and 15 must go with the OD plan of 36.
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0: 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Priority 2, truck 1, breathing problems, 5220 Northeast Hazeldale Avenue, map page 2115.
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1: 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I got you in 502. 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
2: 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Diabetic, 16811 Northeast 40th Avenue. 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

0: 16-14-14 prelude, 4412 Northeast 133rd Court.
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0: Are you going to collaborate?

0: And 1614, it looks like you are good to continue to post. This is either BLS or NurseNav. And 1613, I have your 1089 complete, and I have your post. It's 1672, this call is going to be yours, code 1 for 6%, plus 412 Northeast 133rd Court.
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0: 15-9, I heard you clear at 20. I'm going to post you at 36. 916-4214, when you get to post, let me know. We can get your lunch going.
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2: Priority 2, truck 63, fall 15711, Northeast 28th Court. Priority 2, truck 63, fall 15711, Northeast 28th Court, map page 3123.

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1: The bus lane 1518 warning, crews 1 and 2 are in. We are checking out the 518 and we'll be right here shortly.
0: Good morning. I have you in the 518. You are good to log in.

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1: Oh, quick, they went on to Earth, which is news to me.
0: News to us as well. I will let you know if those change.
1: It seems so good.

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0: 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Priority 3, fire vote 1, engine 1, voter in distress, 2929 Northeast Marine Drive.
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1: That's Charlie 16. 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
2: 16-13. 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
1: Virgin, we are going to be diverting to Democrat. Dispatch, Medic 1612, cruise fault complete, we're ready to serve.
2: 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I'll get direction for you.
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10 now. This is going to go via West 816-7171. This call is going to be yours. It's going to be code 1 for person, 408 Northeast 93rd. Did I just checked? It is a priority 5, but it is going to require ALS. So 7, that call is back on you. Code 1 for sick person, 408, 1993 depth.

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1: 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That's a traumatic injury. 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
3: 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We're here with us today. Good morning.

0: 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Good morning to all three of you. You are good for Logan.
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0: I'm sorry, it's really 15 and 15 away from Clark.
1: I'm going to post you at 5:05. Also, let me know when you're parking at a spot and I will get you out on your lunch. And it's 16-12-12. If you could take Andreessen, if it's not too late, I got a code 3 MVA 5105 Northeast 72nd Ave.
2: 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Priority 3, engine 5, traffic accident, 5105 Northeast 72nd Avenue. Unit G69, at Heatherwood north of Hartman. Map page 2217.

0: 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We are Transport 1, Code 1, San Jose. 1519 to the San Jose.
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0: 1575.
1: Do you happen to have a door code for the main door system?
0: Negative. We don't have any info for a door code there.
1: Copy. Can you call the RQ back and see if it comes up and let us in?
0: Avery. 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
1: Situation, 14302 Northeast 87th Street. Priority 5, engine 11. Unknown outside fire situation. 14302 Northeast 87th Street. Map page 2202.
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0: 1672, patient handoff to Medic 1609. We'll be clear for the call. What would you like us?
1: Correction, stand by.
0: Copy, stand by.
2: Yeah, will you show me clear?
1: Aid 1672, I'm going to get you on this DLS transfer coming out of Southwest going down across Portland. Patient's going to be up in the tower room 7115, a 71-year-old female. She was there for, it looks like a gallbladder removal, and she will need a PCS. When you get over to across Portland, she'll be going to Fort Lima 62.
0: Aid 1672, copies. Responded.
1: 32,
3: we're fine. 1650, we're parking. Thank you very much. Thank you.
1: 15, copy. Okay, I'm on that one, so 1618.

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1: Hey, 1673, I got you at destination. All right, 161616, I got you clear at 20. 15, I'm going to have you just post up here at 55 Alpha or 55. Let me know when you're parking at a good spot and we'll do your lunch.
0: Yeah, we're good. We're ready.
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0: 1.1, but for the air check, it's 524. What would you give it?
1: 1621 and 524. 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

0: 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Bridge Kafka, heavy responding. Medic 1612, I'm going to turn you around for 36, please.
1: 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Cardiac or respiratory arrest, 5701 Northeast 102nd Avenue, Unit 19, at Orchard Glen Apartments, map page 2216.

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1: 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We'll get on scene and advise.
0: Obvious. That's it. Thank you so much. I appreciate you. 1645.

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1: 1673, I copy, you're clear. Let's park you there at 5-5 and let me know when you're parked. We'll get the lunch going.
0: Let me see,
1: you can put us out. 872, copy. I got you out. It is 1649.

16-15-15-15, I have your 1089 complete. 15, I'm going to have you get started. Oops, stand by just a minute. Medic 1627, you're called now a code 3 chest pain. 4703 Northwest 129th Street. Correct. 27, I got you en route. Thank you. 1650, I'm going to have you head up to get a hospice pickup, bring him down to Ray Hickey. Pickup address is home address at 706 Northwest 189th Street. He'll be an 80-year-old male filling the hospice, so you don't need a PCS form. And just down to Ray Hickey.

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0: 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Medic 16-9, I have you clear at 20 ounces, and I have you at 49 Alpha, keep you close.
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Medic 1617, 17, your coverage is just about there. I'd like to get you going on lunch if you guys are in a good spot. Get you out, it is 1659.